0: For those that have been downsized or had hours curtailed, pursue their own business with the help from training and a $5,000 grant. Director of Business Development Shannon Stange says the program has seen successes across the North.
1: We've had a number of entrepreneurs in the Prince George area who have launched significant businesses out in Vanderhoof, all the way out through Terrace and Smithers. That whole corridor where forestry is king has been a key area where we've helped a lot of companies get launched.
0: While headquartered in Prince George, the program has also been supporting people across the province, including around Vancouver Island after mill closures. Get daily and weekly news alerts directly to your inbox by signing up at MinichakoValleyNow.com.
2: Well, thank you once again for an update, and good afternoon to you. It's Matt here with you. It's time to take a look at the weather. 29 degrees the daytime high. It's also our current temperature. It's nice and sunny and blazing hot, and 15 degrees is the overnight low. That's all I got for you. So how about some Copperhead Road to kick off our last hour? Steve Earle here on The Goat.
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0: American Woman. That is Lenny Kravitz right here on The GOAT. Good afternoon, it's Matt here with you. And well, it's summer, as you could probably tell by the sweat beating down your forehead. It is so warm. Oh my goodness. It's so hot in the studio too. Like, I'm not having a great time. But all points aside, with it being summer, we buy things. You know, after all, we buy things all the time. So, what about a summer purchase? Can we talk about that? What was like a really good summer purchase that you made that was really, really, really good? Like, completely worth it entirely. Like, a cooler. Or, like, maybe you got yourself a brand new barbecue accessory or something for camping or, I don't know, maybe even a pair of sunglasses. Could be something small like that. So what would you say that is making summer more enjoyable for you? I'll give you my easy answer. Air conditioner. Ding, ding, ding. That's right on the nose. It has made my summer so enjoyable. I'm so excited to be nice and cool going to sleep tonight. Oh, you don't even know.
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0: Lost all control, it's Seether on 95.9 The GOAT. Good afternoon, it's Matt here with you. And, well, we are talking about the summer purchase that was totally worth it. We all have those purchases. You just need some time to think, right? Maybe you might even think at the time, do I really need this? Then a few weeks later, you wonder how you ever lived without it. It could be something that'll save you time, make things easier, or just make those summer days even a little bit more enjoyable. I mean, honestly, it could even be like a bottle of sunscreen. There we go, talking about sunscreen again. But whatever it is, if it makes your summer better, that's the most important thing. Doesn't matter if it's new patio furniture. Doesn't matter if it's a side-by-side so you can go mudding. It could be anything. It's totally up to the purchaser. It's, beauty is in the eye of the beholder. But also, the goodness of the summer purchase is in the eye of the consumer. It doesn't have the same ring to it.
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0: There's Big Sugar. Turn the lights on the goat. Good afternoon. It's Matt here with you. And, well, it is time to wrap things up. We got to get ourselves out of here. I got a nice air-conditioned room to go hide away in. Woohoo! Hopefully you're beating the heat, though. I really, really don't like the thought that we got some people out there that are just enduring. Oh, that's brutal. You know what? If anything, just head on over to the river. Get a rope tied around your waist. Jump in. The rope's just so you don't float away. That was at least the idea anyway. But hopefully you can stay cool, have yourself a great evening, and be nice and well rested, and wake up nice and cool as well. Also, fun fact for you, or I guess it's not really a fun fact, more of like a tidbit, you should do this. Open your window before you go to sleep. I know it's a little warm, but it is going to get colder outside than it is inside overnight, so you might be able to wake up in the morning to just normal spring weather. It's not even getting that cold overnight. So do what you will. It's a free country. You can do whatever you like. But you must have a great rest of your day. And then we'll talk to you again tomorrow. Bye for now.
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1: I'm Darren Bain. The 2026 wildfire season in the Prince George area has been a quiet one so far, and crews would like to keep it that way. As we head into our first summer warm spell, with temperatures expected to hover around the 30-degree mark, just 6 wildfires are currently active in the region. Fire Information Assistant Rennie Shelley says the warmer weather doesn't guarantee a spike in new blazes.
2: Hot weather by itself doesn't automatically mean we will see more wildfire activity. It's when hot, dry weather is combined with wind and light that the risk of wildfires and more active fire behavior increases.
1: Among the 6 wildfires that are active, half are under control, while the remaining 3 are either being held or out of control. The city of Prince George has been invited to appoint a representative to a community liaison committee for the Blackwater Mine. City Council will discuss participation and potentially appoint a representative at Monday's meeting. According to a staff report to Council, the establishment of the committee was a condition of the mine's environmental assessment certificate. The purpose of the committee would be providing information to Blackwater Gold on mitigation measures to address social and economic effects, as well as reviewing and commenting on the community effects monitoring and management plan, as well as the plan's implementation. The city representative could be either an elected official or a staff member. Financial pressures are forcing BC residents to make some tough choices on what they can or can't afford. According to the latest MNP Consumer Debt Index, 58% of people surveyed say at least half of their income is already committed to bills, debt repayment, and regular expenses before the money arrives. Leah Drewcock is a Prince George-based licensed insolvency trustee who says lifestyle shrinkflation is a big problem.
3: Now they're cutting back on things like family and personal enrichment expenses, personal care, clothing, and sometimes even children's activities. It's very concerning. We thought we were coming out of COVID and getting back to being social, and now we're having to cut back on those things that keep us feeling connected.
1: The report adds 43% of people are struggling to get ahead, the largest proportion among the provinces. And the Northern Innovation Network is hoping to give support for displaced workers with its Build Your Own Future program. It gives an opportunity for those that have been downsized or had hours curtailed pursue their own business with the help from training and a $5,000 grant. Director of Business Development Shannon Stange says the program has seen successes across the North.
4: We've had a number of entrepreneurs in the Prince George area who have launched significant businesses out in Vanderhoof, all the way out through Terrace and Smithers. That whole corridor where forestry is king has been a key area where we've helped a lot of companies get launched.
1: While headquartered in Prince George, the program has also been supporting people across the province, including around Vancouver Island after mill closures. Get daily and weekly news alerts directly to your inbox by signing up at MinechakoValleyNow.com.
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0: Yeah, Mom always warned us. 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
1: I'm Darren Bain. The 2026 wildfire season in the Prince George area has been a quiet one so far, and crews would like to keep it that way. As we head into our first summer warm spell, with temperatures expected to hover around the 30-degree mark, just 6 wildfires are currently active in the region. Fire Information Assistant Rennie Shelley says the warmer weather doesn't guarantee a spike in new blazes.
2: Hot weather by itself doesn't automatically mean we will see more wildfire activity. It's when hot, dry weather is combined with wind and light that the risk of wildfires and more active fire behavior increases.
1: Among the 6 wildfires that are active, half are under control, while the remaining 3 are either being held or out of control. The city of Prince George has been invited to appoint a representative to a community liaison committee for the Blackwater Mine. City Council will discuss participation and potentially appoint a representative at Monday's meeting. According to a staff report to Council, the establishment of the committee was a condition of the mine's environmental assessment certificate. The purpose of the committee would be providing information to Blackwater Gold on mitigation measures to address social and economic effects, as well as reviewing and commenting on the community effects monitoring and management plan, as well as the plan's implementation. The city representative could be either an elected official or a staff member. Financial pressures are forcing BC residents to make some tough choices on what they can or can't afford. According to the latest MNP Consumer Debt Index, 58% of people surveyed say at least half of their income is already committed to bills, debt repayment, and regular expenses before the money arrives. Leah Drewcock is a Prince George-based licensed insolvency trustee who says lifestyle shrinkflation is a big problem.
3: Now they're cutting back on things like family and personal enrichment expenses, personal care, clothing, and sometimes even children's activities. It's very concerning. We thought we were coming out of COVID and getting back to being social, and now we're having to cut back on those things that keep us feeling connected.
1: The report adds 43% of people are struggling to get ahead, the largest proportion among the provinces. And the Northern Innovation Network is hoping to give support for displaced workers with its Build Your Own Future program. It gives an opportunity for those that have been downsized or had hours curtailed pursue their own business with the help from training and a $5,000 grant. Director of Business Development Shannon Stange says the program has seen successes across the North.
4: We've had a number of entrepreneurs in the Prince George area who have launched significant businesses out in Vanderhoof, all the way out through Terrace and Smithers. That whole corridor where forestry is king has been a key area where we've helped a lot of companies get launched.
1: While headquartered in Prince George, the program has also been supporting people across the province, including around Vancouver Island after mill closures. Get daily and weekly news alerts directly to your inbox by signing up at MineAchacoValleyNow.com.
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2: We're back at it on the Vinyl Power series. It's another edition with your host, Ryan Mitchell, where we have been breaking down some of rock music's biggest records of all time. And for the most part of this year, we have been focusing our attention on three different decades, that being the 70s, the 80s, and the 90s. But tonight, we're going back to the roots of modern rock, with an album that helped shape the foundation of music as we know it today. Before Led Zeppelin, there was the Beatles. Before Guns N' Roses, there was Cream. And before Nirvana, there was the Doors. And tonight we are going to be putting our focus on their self-titled debut record from 1967, simply called The Doors. This record was the blueprint for psychedelic rock and a cornerstone of the growing counterculture movement of the 1960s. With its blues rock influence and slick California garage rock style, The Doors' self-titled LP became one of rock music's greatest moments. So let's get started here. This is The Doors. This is the self-titled debut. And this is our first song of the night on Vinyl Power. It's called Break On Through to the Other Side.

0: The Crystal Ship from The Doors off their self-titled debut record. I'm Ryan Mitchell, your host for the show on the Goats Vinyl Power Series. So, who were The Doors? Well, to keep it brief, the band formed in 1965 when Jim Morrison and Ray Manzarek met in Venice Beach, California. Both at the time were students at UCLA. John Densmore left his band Psychedelic Rangers to join The Doors, while Robbie Krieger joined the band after Ray Manzarek's brothers both left the group. The lineup consisted of Manzarek on the keyboard, Krieger on the guitar, John Densmore behind the toms, and the Lizard King, Jim Morrison, on your lead vocals. And for a short time, there was a bassist who was a member of The Doors, that being Patti Sullivan. But her contributions were very brief, and she would eventually be dismissed due to Manzarek figuring out how to substitute bass with his keyboard. And this would remain the Doors lineup up until Jim Morrison's death in 1971. We still got plenty of vinyl left to spin, so we'll be right back after this.
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4: We have returned to the Vinyl Power Series. I'm Ryan Mitchell, your host for the show, where we are looking back on the Doors' 1967 debut studio record, The Doors. And like many up-and-coming bands in the LA rock scene back in the day, The Doors spent time playing the club circuit. And for a while, they actually held down the house band role at the legendary Whiskey A Go-Go. Now, landing a gig like that in a growing LA scene is pretty clutch. So the Doors got to really refine their sound and also get to know each other because they had only formed a few months before, all the while playing covers of music that they listened to like Little Richard, Big Joe Williams, and Muddy Waters. Now as time went on, the Doors would start to play songs that were originals by them, making changes to the show to nail them down before they got their record deal. And it was all going fine until one night, when the Doors debuted a new version of The End, which had a spoken word section that I can only describe as a production of Oedipus Rex with a whole lot of F-bombs. That stunt ended up getting them kicked out of Whiskey A Go-Go, but luckily, this happened 3 days after they signed their deal with Elektra Records, and that would pay dividends for them. So let's keep it going here on your Vinyl Power with 20th Century Fox from The Doors.

0: song that helped make The Doors a cultural phenomenon. It's Light My Fire on the Goat's Vinyl Power series. I'm Ryan Mitchell, and we talked about how The Doors got kicked out of one of LA's premier nightclubs, Whiskey A Go Go, despite being the house band. Before The Doors, it wasn't that big of a deal because they had already signed a deal with Elektra Records. This happened because everyone in LA was hyping up The Doors to Elektra executive Jack Holtzman, who flew out to watch The Doors, and initially, when he saw them the first time, he wasn't really getting what everyone was seeing in them. But everyone kept pestering Jack, "You gotta go back. You gotta go back to the Whiskey, watch them," and after three more shows, Jack finally saw what everyone else was seeing. So after some coaxing and dealing with the fact that the band were savvy enough to get a lawyer, Holtzman got The Doors to sign with Elektra and start working on their debut album. That pretty much does it for side one, so we'll be back with more of The Doors' self-titled debut record on Vinyl Power right after this.
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0: It's The Goat's Vinyl Power Series. It's Ryan Mitchell, your host for the show, where we're looking at The Doors and their debut studio record, The Doors. And when The Doors entered the studio to record their debut, they did so with Paul Rothchild, their producer, who would go on to work with the likes of Janis Joplin and Paul Butterfield. The Doors had pretty much already made the album. They had enough songs to make one after a year of playing LA clubs together, and it would only take them a couple of takes to really nail down each song for the album. And by the end of August, the album was pretty much done and just needed to be mixed. The only real hiccup that happened was when Jim Morrison dropped acid and went into the studio with a foam fire extinguisher that destroyed almost all the instruments. Thankfully, he couldn't get into the control room or we might not even have this album. So, moral of the story, don't do drugs, kids. But what you should be doing is listening to the next song we got for you on Vinyl Power, that being Backdoor Man from The Doors.
7: Ah!

0: The Doors with Take It As It Comes. Before that, you also heard End of the Night off of their self-titled debut record way back in 1967 on Vinyl Power. I'm your host for the show, Ryan Mitchell. And I mentioned that while in the studio, the Doors had pretty much the entire album more or less ready, with a plethora of songs to pick from when it came time to sequence the album. Obviously, songs like Light My Fire, Break On Through, and The End were shoo-ins to make the album. But there were a couple of tracks that would appear on later Doors albums that were recorded for the self-titled sessions, including Moonlight Drive, which appeared on Strange Days, and Indian Summer, which you can hear on Morrison Hotel. Those two songs, in fact, were the first songs the Doors recorded in studio, and they didn't even make the album. Well, we only got one more song left on the record and then the overtime segment, so you know the end is coming up right after this.
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0: We're in the final stretch of the album tonight on Vinyl Power. I'm your host, Ryan Mitchell, where we've been looking at The Doors' self-titled 1967 debut record, which was originally released on January 4th, 1967, and it caught fire immediately. I mean, Light My Fire became a massive hit that climbed all the way to number one on the Billboard 200 chart, while the album itself peaked at number two, staying right behind the Beatles' Sgt. Pepper's Lonely Hearts Club Band. The record itself would go on to sell over 4 million copies in the United States alone and became a staple of every teenager and young adult's college dorm room turntable for the next few decades. Alright, it's the final song of the album, so let's hear The End.

The killer awoke before dawn. He put his boots on. He took a face from the ancient gallery.

went into the room where his sister lived, and then he paid a visit to his brother, and then he walked on down the hall, and he came to a door.

0: That was The Doors with The End on the Goat's Final Power Series. I'm Ryan Mitchell, but we're not done here yet because we need to talk about the legacy, because not many bands have a hit album like The Doors' self-titled debut record, and not many have the level of influence that this record produced. The Doors became a staple of hippie culture, and Jim Morrison especially became the poster boy of the growing generational gap between the greatest generation and the ones who would eventually be known as the baby boomers. The fact that one of the biggest bands of all time, the Beatles, drew inspiration from The Doors when they made Sgt. Pepper's is something I really can't understate. It's like if the Foo Fighters listened to your friend's garage rock band demo and they said, "This is the future of rock music right here," and we're also right. And in 2015, The Doors' self-titled album was selected to be preserved at the National Recording Registry based on its cultural, artistic, or historical significance, which it kind of hits all three of those. And that means future generations will always have a chance to listen to one of the greatest albums ever made. Now, we may be done the album, but we're not done here on Vinyl Power. We still got the overtime segment, so we'll be right back after this.
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3: I'm Darren Bain. The 2026 wildfire season in the Prince George area has been a quiet one so far, and crews would like to keep it that way. As we head into our first summer warm spell, with temperatures expected to hover around the 30-degree mark, just 6 wildfires are currently active in the region. Fire Information Assistant Rennie Shelley says the warmer weather doesn't guarantee a spike in new blazes.
4: Hot weather by itself doesn't automatically mean we will see more wildfire activity. It's when hot, dry weather is combined with wind and light that the risk of wildfires and more active fire behavior increases.
3: Among the 6 wildfires that are active, half are under control, while the remaining 3 are either being held or out of control. The City of Prince George has been invited to appoint a representative to a community liaison committee for the Blackwater Mine. City Council will discuss participation and potentially appoint a representative at Monday's meeting. According to a staff report to Council, the establishment of the committee was a condition of the mine's environmental assessment certificate. The purpose of the committee would be providing information to Blackwater Gold on mitigation measures to address social and economic effects, as well as reviewing and commenting on the community effects monitoring and management plan, as well as the plan's implementation. The city representative could be either an elected official or a staff member. Financial pressures are forcing BC residents to make some tough choices on what they can or can't afford. According to the latest MNP Consumer Debt Index, 58% of people surveyed say at least half of their income is already committed to bills, debt repayment, and regular expenses before the money arrives. Leah Drewcock is a Prince George-based licensed insolvency trustee who says lifestyle shrinkflation is a big problem.
5: Now they're cutting back on things like family and personal enrichment expenses, personal care, clothing, and sometimes even children's activities. It's very concerning. We thought we were coming out of COVID and getting back to being social, and now we're having to cut back on those things that keep us feeling connected.
3: The report adds 43% of people are struggling to get ahead, the largest proportion among the provinces. And the Northern Innovation Network is hoping to give support for displaced workers with its Build Your Own Future program. It gives an opportunity for those that have been downsized or had hours curtailed pursue their own business with the help from training and a $5,000 grant. Director of Business Development Shannon Stange says the program has seen successes across the North.
6: We've had a number of entrepreneurs in the Prince George area who have launched significant businesses out in Vanderhoof, all the way out through Terrace and Smithers. That whole corridor where forestry is king has been a key area where we've helped a lot of companies get launched.
3: While headquartered in Prince George, the program has also been supporting people across the province, including around Vancouver Island after mill closures. Get daily and weekly news alerts directly to your inbox by signing up at MinechacoValleyNow.com.
0: It's time for overtime here on the Goat's Vinyl Power Series. I'm Ryan, and we've already looked at The Doors' self-titled debut record, but we got a little bit of jumping around to do because we're going to look at the history of The Doors in a sense. So I have 3 songs I'm going to be playing. The first one is one of the earliest recordings of The Doors ever, live in Los Angeles at London Fog way back in 1965. This was before they got their residency as the house band for Whiskey A Go Go, and it was at London Fog where the Doors covered the iconic Little Richard and his song, Lucille.

Mouths of Doors back in 1965 at the London Fog in Los Angeles, covering Little Richard's Lucille on the Goat's Vinyl Power Series. Next, let's jump ahead to 1970, where the Doors are headlining the Isle of Wight Festival, where they bust out, Break On Through to the Other Side.

live at the Isle of Wight Festival in 1970. That was The Doors with Break On Through to the Other Side off the self-titled debut record. And finally, our last song of the night is a demo that The Doors recorded sometime before it appeared on L.A. Woman. Now, I don't know exactly when they recorded this, but it's kind of fascinating to hear an early version of the song that became Jim Morrison's last recording before he passed away in 1971. It's Riders on the Storm.

0: And that'll do it for tonight's album on Vinyl Power. Thank you so much for joining us as we listen to The Doors. Thank you, as always, for listening to Vinyl Power. It's always great bringing you some of the greatest music ever made and playing an entire album. Next week, we'll be back with another fantastic album, and I'll see you then. I'm Ryan Mitchell, your host, signing off for the night. So remember, stay golden out there. You keep spinning that vinyl, and I'll talk to you later. Peace.
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1: Summer is for lake days, road trips, patio nights, and making memories. And when life gets a little bumpy, there's a CSN for that. Parking lot ding after the farmer's market? There's a CSN for that. Unexpected scrape at the campground? 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
1: I'm Darren Bain. The 2026 wildfire season in the Prince George area has been a quiet one so far, and crews would like to keep it that way. As we head into our first summer warm spell, with temperatures expected to hover around the 30-degree mark, just 6 wildfires are currently active in the region. Fire Information Assistant Rennie Shelley says the warmer weather doesn't guarantee a spike in new blazes.
2: Hot weather by itself doesn't automatically mean we'll see more wildfire activity. It's when hot, dry weather is combined with wind and light that the risk of wildfires and more active fire behavior increases.
1: Among the 6 wildfires that are active, half are under control, while the remaining 3 are either being held or out of control. The city of Prince George has been invited to appoint a representative to a community liaison committee for the Blackwater Mine. City Council will discuss participation and potentially appoint a representative at Monday's meeting. According to a staff report to Council, the establishment of the committee was a condition of the mine's environmental assessment certificate. The purpose of the committee would be providing information to Blackwater Gold on mitigation measures to address social and economic effects, as well as reviewing and commenting on the community effects monitoring and management plan, as well as the plan's implementation. The city representative could be either an elected official or a staff member. Financial pressures are forcing BC residents to make some tough choices on what they can or can't afford. According to the latest MNP Consumer Debt Index, 58% of people surveyed say at least half of their income is already committed to bills, debt repayment, and regular expenses before the money arrives. Leah Drewcock is a Prince George-based licensed insolvency trustee who says lifestyle shrinkflation is a big problem.
3: Now they're cutting back on things like family and personal enrichment expenses, personal care, clothing, and sometimes even children's activities. It's very concerning. We thought we were coming out of COVID and getting back to being social, and now we're having to cut back on those things that keep us feeling connected.
1: The report adds 43% of people are struggling to get ahead, the largest proportion among the provinces. And the Northern Innovation Network is hoping to give support for displaced workers with its Build Your Own Future program. It gives an opportunity for those that have been downsized or had hours curtailed to pursue their own business with the help from training and a $5,000 grant. Director of Business Development Shannon Stange says the program has seen successes across the North.
4: We've had a number of entrepreneurs in the Prince George area who have launched significant businesses out in Vanderhoof, all the way out through Terrace and Smithers. That whole corridor where forestry is king has been a key area where we've helped a lot of companies get launched.
1: While headquartered in Prince George, the program has also been supporting people across the province, including around Vancouver Island after mill closures. Get daily and weekly news alerts directly to your inbox by signing up at MonticelloValleyNow.com.
5: Get out and enjoy the sunshine this morning before it turns to a chance of showers this afternoon, maybe even a thunderstorm, high to 27. Tonight, more clouds, chance of a thunderstorm, low to 16. For tomorrow, another chance of a shower or thunderstorm, up to about 26. We're going to be back to the sunshine next week.
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all your favorite classics from two songs at one point. But here's another one to add to that list. It's brand new music right here on The Goat.

0: 95.9 The GOAT, that is the latest from Sublime, Until the Sun Explodes. I'm Gareth Reed. Yeah, sun's going to go away a little later on this afternoon, so get out and enjoy the lovely morning if you can. Hopefully you're going to be celebrating with us the big international air show next weekend. You've got your tickets already. If not, get them ahead of time. $25 online instead of $40 at the gate at VanderhoofAirShow.ca, or take the time to text me the word JET to 563-9944. I could be drawing you for a pair of tickets come Monday.
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0: Sunshine till the clouds roll in a little more, and then give us a chance of showers this afternoon. High to about 27. Pretty much a

We had vinyl, then 8-tracks, then tapes, then CDs. 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
1: Good morning, I'm Zach Barrelclough. As daily temperatures push up to 30 degrees, the Prince George Fire Center reminds you to be fire smart heading into the weekend. So far, it's been a pretty quiet season with only 6 blazes in our area, none of which are of note. Fire Information Assistant Rennie Shelley says, while all has been quiet so far, we can't get too ahead of ourselves.
2: While those numbers are encouraging, we would like to make it known that it's important that the wildfire activity can change very quickly as weather conditions evolve through the summer.
1: Since July 10th, our fire center has received over 6,800 lightning strikes. Province-wide, there are 35 active wildfires, 20 of which have started in the last 24 hours. Prince George-licensed insolvency trustee Leah Drew Cox says 58% of British Columbians are mired in a pre-spent paycheck cycle. The respondents in the latest MNP Consumer Debt Index says much of people's income is going to bills, debt payments, and regular expenses before the money arrives. Drew Cox says this often puts families in a bind.
3: Households need those monies, and they can sort of keep up current for a period of time, but they're creating this rolling shortfall where each pay period is spent catching up from the last one.
1: In addition, nearly 2 in 5 people polled said they're cutting back on family and personal enrichment expenses, including personal care, clothing, and children's activities. BC's Children and Youth Watchdog says there's still major gaps in the child welfare system 2 years after a scathing report. Vista Radio Provincial reporter Emily Joveski has more.
4: BC's representative for children and youth, Jennifer Charlesworth, released the Don't Look Away report in 2024, calling for an overhaul of BC's child welfare system. 2 years later, Charlesworth says some progress has been made, including the release of a new action plan last month. But she also says there are now dozens fewer child protection workers in BC compared to 2 years ago, and reports of injuries and deaths among young people receiving government service increased by 14%. Emily Joveski, Vista News, Victoria.
1: Following the Northwood pulp mill closure announcement, the Northern Innovation Network is hoping people will look at starting their own business. The Build Your Own Future program gives that opportunity for those that have been downsized or hours curtailed to access training and a grant based on completion stages. Director of Business Development Shannon Stanghe says the idea of the cohort-based program is to get entrepreneurs launched.
5: It's a 5-day boot camp that they start off with. After that boot camp, you meet certain metrics, and then you get your first $2,500 grant. After the completion of 7 capacity-building workshops over the next 7 months, you get another $2,500.
1: Stanghe says they've had a number of entrepreneurs from PG, Vanderhoof, and Smithers, where forestry is king, become a key area for businesses being launched. Get daily and weekly news alerts directly to your inbox by signing up at MinnetchakoValleyNow.com.
6: Sunshine for this morning, then a mix of sun and cloud this afternoon, and a chance of showers, maybe even a thunderstorm, high to 27. Pretty much a chance of showers through the weekend. Temperatures not too bad. We're going to go back to the high 20s, low 30s next week.
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0: 95.9 The Goat. That is Edwin, who left in the heyday of his band, I Mother Earth, decided to go out on his own and hang 10. And that's Edwin with Hang 10. I'm Gareth Reed. Happy Friday to you. Although I know the Canadian Federation of Independent Business is not too happy with British Columbia. I guess we earned a grade of A- in the internal trade report card. The federal government got an A+, and 9 provinces and the Yukon earned an A grade. I guess our score was lower because there are still barriers that affect businesses trying to sell and operate across provincial borders. BC getting an A- sounds great till you look at the fridge and realize the rest of the country got straight A's and the feds got an A+. It's kind of like the provincial equivalent of, why can't you be more like your brother, Yukon?
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0: 95.9 The GOAT. That is the President of the United States of America. Not the one who went on TV and was yapping last night. The band! It's Lump. I'm Gary Threed. Happy Friday to you. Yesterday I was telling you about how AI is going to be starting to be put on music and stuff. Warning, AI generated. Warning, AI content. Supposed to make sense. We want to know. These days even tarot card readers are using AI. Researchers showed the results of their study at the 2026 CGI conference. When they interviewed 12 tarot practitioners, and they found out they use ChatGPT in their readings. That is wild. I guess next up, Ouija boards with Bluetooth.
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1: I'm Darren Bain. The 2026 wildfire season in the Prince George area has been a quiet one so far, and crews would like to keep it that way. As we head into our first summer warm spell, with temperatures expected to hover around the 30-degree mark, just six wildfires are currently active in the region. Fire Information Assistant Rennie Shelley says the warmer weather doesn't guarantee a spike in new blazes.
2: Hot weather by itself doesn't automatically mean we'll see more wildfire activity. It's when hot, dry weather is combined with wind and light that the risk of wildfires and more active fire behavior increases.
1: Among the six wildfires that are active, half are under control, while the remaining three are either being held or out of control. The city of Prince George has been invited to appoint a representative to a community liaison committee for the Blackwater Mine. City Council will discuss participation and potentially appoint a representative at Monday's meeting. According to a staff report to Council, the establishment of the committee was a condition of the mine's environmental assessment certificate. The purpose of the committee would be providing information to Blackwater Gold on mitigation measures to address social and economic effects, as well as reviewing and commenting on the community effects monitoring and management plan, as well as the plan's implementation. The city representative could be either an elected official or a staff member. Financial pressures are forcing BC residents to make some tough choices on what they can or can't afford. According to the latest MNP Consumer Debt Index, 58% of people surveyed say at least half of their income is already committed to bills, debt repayment, and regular expenses before the money arrives. Leah Drewcock is a Prince George-based licensed insolvency trustee who says lifestyle shrinkflation is a big problem.
3: Now they're cutting back on things like family and personal enrichment expenses, personal care, clothing, and sometimes even children's activities. It's very concerning. We thought we were coming out of COVID and getting back to being social, and now we're having to cut back on those things that keep us feeling connected.
1: The report adds 43% of people are struggling to get ahead, the largest proportion among the provinces. And the Northern Innovation Network is hoping to give support for displaced workers with its Build Your Own Future program. It gives an opportunity for those that have been downsized or had hours curtailed to pursue their own business with the help from training and a $5,000 grant. Director of Business Development Shannon Stange says the program has seen successes across the North.
4: We've had a number of entrepreneurs in the Prince George area who have launched significant businesses out in Vanderhoof, all the way out through Terrace and Smithers. That whole corridor where forestry is king has been a key area where we've helped a lot of companies get launched.
1: While headquartered in Prince George, the program has also been supporting people across the province, including around Vancouver Island after mill closures. Get daily and weekly news alerts directed to your inbox by signing up at MajaChacoValleyNow.com.
5: Starting off with sunshine this morning, it's going to change to a mix of sun and cloud because there's going to be a chance of showers or thunderstorms rolling in this afternoon, the high to 27. Tonight, another chance of showers, risk of a thunderstorm, low to about 16. Saturday, we got a chance of the wet stuff back up to about 24.
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0: 95.9 The Goat. That is Courtney Love's band, Whole Celebrity Skin. I'm Gary Threed. Happy Friday to you. It's going to be a great Friday out at the Airstrip next weekend. So this might be the weekend you want to stay home and maybe relax and hopefully save some money. Hopefully save some money. Relaxing at home is definitely not as cheap as it used to be. Have you looked at the price of Netflix and Prime and Spotify and YouTube Premium? Just kicked one of my boys out because I guess he doesn't live in the same house as me anymore. They've checked the IP address, so now we're going to have to spend more on that. They're talking about the cost of staying in. It continues to be a subject to funflation. Fun activities at home starting to cost more, even if you want to get fit. Those digital fitness platforms, Peloton, stuff like that. Their membership fees going way up. Staying at home is costing more. The good news, one classic pastime still affordable. Reading books, very inexpensive, which is good because I think even my remote control is asking for a tip these days.
1: The goat. 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
0: Set out for a while

And then bring in a couple of clouds and a chance of showers or a thunderstorm this afternoon. The high near 27. Tonight, another chance of showers or a thunderstorm dropping to 16. Saturday, we get a chance of the wet stuff, a little cooler as well. High near 24. We have the news coming up after some 41 on the goat.

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1: Good morning, I'm Zach Barrelclough. As daily temperatures push up to 30 degrees, the Prince George Fire Center reminds you to be fire smart heading into the weekend. So far, it's been a pretty quiet season with only 6 blazes in our area, none of which are of note. Fire Information Assistant Rennie Shelley says, while all has been quiet so far, we can't get too ahead of ourselves.
2: Wildest number thing. Encouraging. We would like to make it known that it's important that the wildfire activity can change very quickly as weather conditions evolve through the summer.
1: Since July 10th, our fire center has received over 6,800 lightning strikes. Province-wide, there are 35 active wildfires, 20 of which have started in the last 24 hours. Prince George licensed insolvency trustee Leah Drew Cox says 58% of British Columbians are mired in a pre-spent paycheck cycle. Respondents in the latest MNP Consumer Debt Index says much of people's income is going to bills, debt payments, and regular expenses before the money arrives. Drew Cox says this often puts families in a bind.
3: Households need those monies, and they can sort of keep up current for a period of time, but they're creating this rolling shortfall where each pay period is spent catching up from the last one.
1: In addition, nearly 2 in 5 people polled said they're cutting back on family and personal enrichment expenses, including personal care, clothing, and children's activities. BC's Children and Youth Watchdog says there's still major gaps in the child welfare system 2 years after a scathing report. Vista Radio Provincial reporter Emily Joveski has more.
4: BC's representative for children and youth, Jennifer Charlesworth, released the Don't Look Away report in 2024, calling for an overhaul of BC's child welfare system. 2 years later, Charlesworth says some progress has been made, including the release of a new action plan last month. But she also says there are now dozens fewer child protection workers in BC compared to 2 years ago, and reports of injuries and deaths among young people receiving government service increased by 14%. Emily Joveski, Vista News, Victoria.
1: Following the Northwood pulp mill closure announcement, the Northern Innovation Network is hoping people will look at starting their own business. The Build Your Own Future program gives that opportunity for those that have been downsized or hours curtailed to access training and a grant based on completion stages. Director of Business Development Shannon Stanghe says the idea of the cohort-based program is to get entrepreneurs launched.
5: It's a 5-day boot camp that they start off with. After that boot camp, you meet certain metrics, and then you get your first $2,500 grant. After the completion of 7 capacity-building workshops over the next 7 months, you get another $2,500.
1: Stanghe says they've had a number of entrepreneurs from PG, Vanderhoof, and Smithers, where forestry is king, become a key area for businesses being launched. Get daily and weekly news alerts directly to your inbox by signing up at MinnechakoValleyNow.com.
6: We are looking at sunshine for now. Clouds going to roll in and get pretty thick because we got a chance of showers or a thunderstorm this afternoon, the high near 27. Tonight, a good chance of showers or a thunderstorm, low to 16. Tomorrow, chance of showers or a thunderstorm, high near about 24.
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0: 95.9 The Goat. That is the Anyway Gang. They're reckless, reckless. I'm Gareth Reed. Happy Friday morning to you. I spent the night scrolling a few videos, as I usually do before I go to bed. And I found out that it's actually therapeutic. Have you watched those, what they call, oddly satisfying videos on social media? It's a big deal. My wife keeps showing me hers. It doesn't satisfy me, but the ones I love seeing the ones where people are cleaning up yards. You know, like there's a house that's just completely covered in grass and shows the fast forward of them showing a sidewalk that wasn't there anymore. Or some of those pimple popping videos, organizing videos. I love seeing when something's like completely in disarray and they organize it all. It feels good. It turns out that a lot of people feel the same way, which is wonderful. I'm watching a couple of videos. Nice to know that my algorithm can be used as some nice relaxing therapy.
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0: Happy Friday to you. If you're looking for a couple of showers, hey, you could get it today. We're starting off with some sunshine, then maybe a chance of the wet stuff for a thunderstorm this afternoon, the high of 27. Chance of the showers and thunderstorms continues overnight, low to 16. Saturday looks like it could be a little wet, a little windy as well, high near about 24. 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

0: 95.9 The Goat. That is the Rolling Stones. Their latest from Foreign Tongues. A great album so far. That is In the Stars. I'm Gareth Reed. You could be in Vail Mount enjoying Vail Fest if you head over to our website, MinochacoValleyNow.com, and get your name in the week two of 8 weeks of summer. 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We got six other ones to go. This one's Vail Fest. If you want to head out there with gift certificates and a PWB prize pack and a $300 gas card for the co-op, MinochacoValleyNow.com.
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1: I'm Darren Bain. The 2026 wildfire season in the Prince George area has been a quiet one so far, and crews would like to keep it that way. As we head into our first summer warm spell with temperatures expected to hover around the 30-degree mark, just 6 wildfires are currently active in the region. Fire Information Assistant Rennie Shelley says the warmer weather doesn't guarantee a spike in new blazes.
2: Hot weather by itself doesn't automatically mean we will see more wildfire activity. It's when hot, dry weather is combined with wind and light that the risk of wildfires and more active fire behavior increases.
1: Among the 6 wildfires that are active, half are under control, while the remaining 3 are either being held or out of control. The City of Prince George has been invited to appoint a representative to a community liaison committee for the Blackwater Mine. City Council will discuss participation and potentially appoint a representative at Monday's meeting. According to a staff report to Council, the establishment of the committee was a condition of the mine's environmental assessment certificate. The purpose of the committee would be providing information to Blackwater Gold on mitigation measures to address social and economic effects, as well as reviewing and commenting on the community effects monitoring and management plan, as well as the plan's implementation. The city representative could be either an elected official or a staff member. Financial pressures are forcing BC residents to make some tough choices on what they can or can't afford. According to the latest MNP Consumer Debt Index, 58% of people surveyed say at least half of their income is already committed to bills, debt repayment, and regular expenses before the money arrives. Leah Drewcock is a Prince George-based licensed insolvency trustee who says lifestyle shrinkflation is a big problem.
3: Now they're cutting back on things like family and personal enrichment expenses, personal care, clothing, and sometimes even children's activities. It's very concerning. We thought we were coming out of COVID and getting back to being social, and now we're having to cut back on those things that keep us feeling connected.
1: The report adds 43% of people are struggling to get ahead, the largest proportion among the provinces. And the Northern Innovation Network is hoping to give support for displaced workers with its Build Your Own Future program. It gives an opportunity for those that have been downsized or had hours curtailed to pursue their own business with the help from training and a $5,000 grant. Director of Business Development Shannon Stange says the program has seen successes across the North.
4: We've had a number of entrepreneurs in the Prince George area who have launched significant businesses out in Vanderhoof, all the way out through Terrace and Smithers. That whole corridor where forestry is king has been a key area where we've helped a lot of companies get launched.
1: While headquartered in Prince George, the program has also been supporting people across the province, including around Vancouver Island after mill closures. Get daily and weekly news alerts directly to your inbox by signing up at MinichacoValleyNow.com.
5: Sunshine for now. Mix of sun and cloud this afternoon, and maybe a chance of showers or thunderstorms. A high near 27. Does make sense. It's been pretty hot and humid. We're going to get another chance of showers tonight. Risk of a thunderstorm, low to 16. Saturday, a little cooler, with a chance of showers or a thunderstorm, up to about 24.
6: 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It's all we play. And it's all you'll hear. This is The Goat.

95.9 The Goat. That is Nickelback, San Quentin. We got another edition of Rob's Dad Jokes coming up after the Black Keys and Bad Company. It's Rock and Roll Fantasy on The Goat.

0: dwelling contains high levels of concentrated dead energy.
1: Pull my finger.
0: Side effects may include eye rolling, heavy sighing, and immediate face palming. You've been warned. It's Rob's Dad Jokes.
2: If I gotta put up with this guy, you do too. Not that tough, though. It's my buddy, Rob. Happy Friday, buddy!
3: It is Friday! Yay!
2: How was your week?
3: You know what? It actually has been a bit of a rough week. I had to leave my dog at the vet.
2: No way! What happened?
3: Well, he got into a whole bag of Scrabble tiles.
2: Is he okay?
3: No word yet.
2: Duh. How's the family doing? How's your boy?
3: You know what? He's doing really good. He just got onto this dating site. It's actually designed especially for arsonists.
2: Arsonists? Is it working out well?
3: So far, he's got a ton of matches.
2: Jeez. I know you're off today. You got big plans or what?
3: You know, same as every Friday that I get off. Actually, I tell the family I'm going for a jog, but I don't. You know, it's a running joke.
2: Yeah. I think that'll do me running out of here. Will I see you for a couple beers this weekend?
3: You know what? I don't think so, man. I got to get a couple quotes for this fence that I'm building in front of my house.
2: Oh, yeah? How big are you going?
3: The distance should be around a yard.
2: All right, man. Have a good weekend.
3: You too, pal.
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2: It's going to be warm today, but we're also going to see some clouds, maybe a chance of showers this afternoon. High near 27, another chance of them tonight, maybe Saturday as well. Got the odds coming up after Greta Van Fleet on The GOAT.

0: 95.9 The Goat. That is our own Jim Vallance working with Aerosmith for that song. Deuces Are Wild. I'm Gareth Reed. We saw Jim a couple of weeks ago at the big concerts at Riverside Park. Hopefully we're going to see him next weekend at the International Air Show. I know what you will see. A good time. My goodness. I've never seen a biplane up close before, and it's going to be doing a bunch of flips and stuff in the air. I am very excited. Plus, I've been checking out videos of this Insanity jet car. It's going to be a lot of fun. 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
0: Starting off with sunshine this morning, and then it's going to change to a mix of sun and cloud with a chance of showers or a thunderstorm up to about 27. Tonight, chance of showers or thunderstorms continues low to 16. Tomorrow, another chance of showers or a thunderstorm, and the high near 24. Looks like we'll be back to the warmer temperatures next week.
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0: 95.9 The Goat, that is Nirvana, About a Girl. I'm Gareth Reed. It's about 3 weeks down the road in the Chaco Valley Exhibition. I know Extreme Trail is back on Sunday, August 9th in the indoor arena. 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You can check out the Nechaco Valley Exhibition Facebook page and find out more.
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1: I'm Darren Bain. The 2026 wildfire season in the Prince George area has been a quiet one so far, and crews would like to keep it that way. As we head into our first summer warm spell with temperatures expected to hover around the 30-degree mark, just 6 wildfires are currently active in the region. Fire Information Assistant Rennie Shelley says the warmer weather doesn't guarantee a spike in new blazes.
2: Hot weather by itself doesn't automatically mean we'll see more wildfire activity. It's when hot, dry weather is combined with wind and light that the risk of wildfires and more active fire behavior increases.
1: Among the 6 wildfires that are active, half are under control, while the remaining 3 are either being held or out of control. The city of Prince George has been invited to appoint a representative to a community liaison committee for the Blackwater Mine. City Council will discuss participation and potentially appoint a representative at Monday's meeting. According to a staff report to Council, the establishment of the committee was a condition of the mine's environmental assessment certificate. The purpose of the committee would be providing information to Blackwater Gold on mitigation measures to address social and economic effects, as well as reviewing and commenting on the community effects monitoring and management plan, as well as the plan's implementation. The city representative could be either an elected official or a staff member. Financial pressures are forcing BC residents to make some tough choices on what they can or can't afford. According to the latest MNP Consumer Debt Index, 58% of people surveyed say at least half of their income is already committed to bills, debt repayment, and regular expenses before the money arrives. Leah Drewcock is a Prince George-based licensed insolvency trustee who says lifestyle shrinkflation is a big problem.
3: Now they're cutting back on things like family and personal enrichment expenses, personal care, clothing, and sometimes even children's activities. It's very concerning. We thought we were coming out of COVID and getting back to being social, and now we're having to cut back on those things that keep us feeling connected.
1: The report adds 43% of people are struggling to get ahead, the largest proportion among the provinces. And the Northern Innovation Network is hoping to give support for displaced workers with its Build Your Own Future program. It gives an opportunity for those that have been downsized or had hours curtailed pursue their own business with the help from training and a $5,000 grant. Director of Business Development Shannon Stange says the program has seen successes across the North.
4: We've had a number of entrepreneurs in the Prince George area who have launched significant businesses out in Vanderhoof, all the way out through Terrace and Smithers. That whole corridor where forestry is king has been a key area where we've helped a lot of companies get launched.
1: While headquartered in Prince George, the program has also been supporting people across the province, including around Vancouver Island after mill closures. Get daily and weekly news alerts directly to your inbox by signing up at MinechacoValleyNow.com.
5: Sunshine for now. Clouds going to roll in this afternoon and bring with it a chance of showers or a thunderstorm up to about 27. Getting cooler for the next little while before it warms up again. Tonight, another chance of showers or a thunderstorm, low to 16. Saturday, going to be down to about 24 for a high. The slight chance of showers or a thunderstorm. And we are back to the warm temperatures Monday through next weekend.
0: From trails to the office, this is The Goat.

0: And 9 provinces of the Yukon all earned an actual A grade. I guess our score was lower because there are still barriers that affect businesses trying to sell and operate across provincial borders. I would have been happy with an A minus in school. I mean, it sounds great until you look at the fridge and you realize the rest of the country got straight A's and the feds got an A plus. I think that is the provincial equivalent of why can't you be more like your brother Yukon?
1: Goat.
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0: 95.9 The Goat, Dark Matter, great song from Pearl Jam. I'm Gareth Reed. Next weekend is going to be so much fun. 2 years in the making, the Vanderhoof International Air Show. 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

0: 95.9 The Goat, that is the Foo Fighters, your favorite toy. I'm Gareth Reed. My favorite ridiculous story from yesterday was the fact that the Recording Industry Association of America is now putting labels on their music. And back in the day, they used to have warning, parental advisory, you know, because warning lyrics, warning content. Now, warning AI. They're warning people that music producers are using AI. I thought that was bad enough until I found out that tarot card readers are using AI. There's a study out, and it showed that a lot of tarot practitioners are using ChatGPT in their readings. I guess the feeling is that AI helps them with self-doubt and offers alternative perspectives and saves time. I think up next, Ouija boards with Bluetooth, right? That seems to fall in line.
1: The Goat.
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0: Mix of sun and cloud for today and a chance of showers up to 27. Chance of showers going to stick through the weekend until we're back to the 30s middle of next week. Addicted to Love, it's Robert Palmer on The Goat.

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1: But don't worry, we're not going anywhere. Or we're actually not allowed to leave the country. Yeah, long story.
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0: Go weather, good chance of showers this afternoon with a chance of a thunderstorm, the high to 27. Tonight, we're going to see another chance of showers or a thunderstorm, low to 16. And a lesser chance on Saturday, we're going to get up to about 24. Sunday looks like a very slight chance of showers, 18. Then we're back to more sunshine creeping in and temperatures to about the 30s middle of next week.
1: Packing Gray Rock into this hour tighter than those leather pants.
2: Almost there. Hang on a second.
1: The Goat.

0: 95.9 The Goat. That is the Pretty Reckless, who are opening up for AC/DC on their Power Up tour across North America. When I Wake Up. I'm Gareth Reed. Next weekend, going to be a very busy weekend with the International Air Show. So this might be the weekend to stay home and rest and relax. And if you're thinking about saving money, probably not. Relaxing at home is not as cheap as it used to be. New data shows that in an effort to spend less money and stay home, the cost of staying in continues to rise, subject to funflation. Video game consoles, they got the tariffs on there. And, of course, they're using AI-related computer chips, so they're staying expensive. Prices for Netflix, Prime Video, Spotify, YouTube Premium are going up. I know YouTube kicked off my boy the other day because he doesn't live in the same house as my family plan, so I got to pay more for that. And then if you're on like one of those Pelotons, those prices are going through the roof too. The good news, one classic pastime is still affordable. Reading books, relatively inexpensive, which is wonderful because I think my remote control is even asking for a tip these days.
1: The Goat.
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0: 95.9 The GOAT. That is Imagine Dragons with Believer. I'm Gareth Reed. I was talking a little earlier about how staying home may cost you a little more money because of all the subscription fees and stuff that are rolling in. And if you can stand watching it with ads, YouTube is still free. Although those oddly satisfying videos that we're all watching these days, it might not be as oddly satisfying if an ad pops up in the middle. You know the ones I'm talking about. The ones where people are pressure washing carpets. I don't know, I find it so relaxing seeing like 10 minutes of someone spraying a rug, all that dirty water coming out. It feels good. The other one I love is seeing guys when they transform a house with a yard that's just completely overgrown. Very relaxing. Pimple popping, my wife loves those ones. She could sit and watch those pimple popping videos all the time. I just think it's great that your algorithm now can be used as therapy.
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0: 95.9 The Goat. That is the Lazies move from Australia to Canada to work with Ian Dassault from Billy Talent. He rubbed off definitely on that one. That is the Lazies. Too Tough to Die. I'm Gareth Reed. 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This would be the very last day to do so if you want to enter the Vale Fest contest. 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

0: Goat weather looks like sunshine giving way to more clouds, and then maybe a chance of showers or a thunderstorm this afternoon up to about 27. Tonight, another chance of showers or thunderstorms, low to 16. Saturday, a lesser but still a chance of showers or thunderstorms up to about 24.
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95.9 The Goat. That is Finger 11, The Mountain. I'm Gareth Reed. The dad jokes are on the way. Another edition of my buddy Rob's dad jokes after Atlanta Miles and Blondie on The Goat.

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0: Side effects may include eye rolling, heavy sighing, and immediate face palming. You've been warned. It's Rob's Dad Jokes.
2: If I gotta put up with this guy, you do too. Not that tough, though. It's my buddy Rob. Happy Friday, buddy!
3: It is Friday! Yay!
2: How was your week?
3: You know what? It actually has been a bit of a rough week. I had to leave my dog at the vet.
2: No way! What happened?
3: Well, he got into a whole bag of Scrabble tiles.
2: Is he okay?
3: No word yet.
2: How's the family doing? How's your boy?
3: You know what? He's doing really good. He just got onto this dating site. It's actually designed especially for arsonists.
2: Arsonists? Is it working out well?
3: So far, he's got a ton of matches.
2: Jeez. I know you're off today. You got big plans or what?
3: You know, same as every Friday that I get off, actually. I tell the family I'm going for a jog, but I don't. You know, it's a running joke.
2: I think that'll do me running out of here. Will I see you for a couple beers this weekend?
3: You know what? I don't think so, man. I got to get a couple quotes for this fence that I'm building in front of my house.
2: Oh, yeah? How big are you going?
3: Well, the distance should be around a yard.
2: All right, man. Have a good weekend.
3: You too, pal.
4: The Goat.
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0: 95.9 The GOAT. That is Amy Lee, her band Evanescence. What an incredible voice. Who will you follow? I'm Gareth Reed, following this weekend, next weekend's International Air Show, my very first one. I'm very excited. So many things. And I know I'm going to have whiplash from whipping my head around, looking everywhere. Skydiving teams, drone displays, biplanes doing backflips and stuff. I'm so excited. 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So text me the word JET, 563-9944. 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

0: 95.9 The Goat. Poor old broken-hearted me. That is the truth. That'll also do it for me, Gareth Reed, out the door. Have a fabulous Friday. I will talk to you when the sun comes back and we get 30 degrees-ish next week. Have a great weekend.
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1: Good afternoon, I'm Brendan Paulou. The topic of nurse intimidation has made its way north. Today, the BC Nurses Union are holding a rally in Prince George to call on Northern Health to immediately end the intimidation and retaliation nurses face for participating in lawful job action. According to the union, since job action began on July the 2nd, over 4,000 reports of intimidation, coercion, and interference from nurses across BC has been received. Over one quarter of those reports have come from nurses working in Northern Health, despite the health authority representing only a fraction of the provincial workforce. Following the Northwood Pulp Mill closure announcement, the Northern Innovation Network is hoping people look at starting their own business. The Build Your Own Future program gives that opportunity for those that have been downsized or hours curtailed to access training at a grant based on completion stages. Director of Business Development Shannon Stangy said the idea of the cohort-based program is to get entrepreneurs launched.
2: It's a five-day boot camp that they start off with. After that boot camp, you meet certain metrics, and then you get your first $2,500 grant. After the completion of seven capacity building workshops over the next 7 months, you get another $2,500.
1: Stangy says they've had a number of entrepreneurs from Prince George, Vanderhoof, and Smithers, where forestry is king, become a key area for businesses being launched. The 2026 wildfire season in the Prince George area has been a quiet one so far, and crews would like to keep it that way. As we head into our first summer warm spell, with temperatures expected to hover around the 30-degree mark, just six wildfires are currently active in the region. Fire Information Assistant Rennie Shelley says lightning has been visible in the distance, but hasn't resulted in any new starts to this point.
3: Since last Friday, the fire center has received 6,800 lightning strikes. While some of these strikes were accompanied by rainfall, lightning can still result in holdover fires that may not become visible for several days as fuels dries out. As a result, crews will continue to monitor for any new fire starts over the coming days.
1: Among the six wildfires that are active, half are under control, while the remaining three are either being held or out of control. Province-wide, there are 35 active wildfires, 20 of which have started in the last 24 hours. And for the second time in 2 years, the Prince George Cougars have a new director of scouting. Today, the WHL club named Rob Rogers to the head role, replacing Leland Mack, who has accepted a job with the Boston Bruins. Rogers held the role of British Columbia-based scout for the Cougars since the 2019-20 season. Last summer, Mack took over for Bob Simmons in the exact same capacity. Simmons is now the Cougars' director of player personnel. Be the first to know. Get news alerts directly to your inbox by signing up at MinechacoValleyNow.com.
4: Well, thank you very much for the news update. Good afternoon. It's Matt here with you. Of course, it is time for the weather, and man, it is not great. Well, I guess it depends who you ask. If you like the heat, you're going to hate this. 29 degrees, the daytime high for us. We are hanging around at about 27 at the moment, so it's already warm. And we've got a little bit of scattered clouds for most of the afternoon, but by the time we hit 5 p.m., we're staring right down the barrel of some potential very severe thunderstorms. And when I say severe thunderstorms, I'm kind of meaning like the rain is the more severe part. Like it's looking like it's going to be quite rainy, which should be good. It should cool us down. Only down to 17 degrees is the overnight low, though. That's kind of the issue. So we'll see how this day plays out, but I'll be darned if it isn't a hot one. Kicking off this hour, though, and getting the afternoon going, it's Semisonic, closing time on the go.
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0: That is Sloan with the good in everyone, right here on the GOAT. Afternoon, it's Matt here with you. And what is your favorite summer tradition? Traditions, of course, are great. They can be, of course, something to look forward to, especially if you definitely are going to be doing it every year, and it can always just spur some family fun. So what, like, summer tradition is the best for you? Like a yearly camping trip, or just going out to the lake whenever you can, honestly. Stuff like that, of course. But it has to do with summer. What say you? What are your summer traditions with your family? You can let me know on the Facebook page. It's Valley Goat.
1: The Goat.
2: 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Maybe it was your fault, or maybe not. It doesn't matter who broke it. 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

0: That is Full Beats by A Monster's Hand on the Goat. Good afternoon, it's Matt here with you. And well, we're talking summer traditions. And for the longest time, the tradition that my family had for the summer was, Matt, go to daycare. Well, I guess that wasn't a tradition, but Mom and Dad had to work. I was an only child, and the grandparents live away. So I got to go on all kinds of field trips and stuff. So that was always fun. And then eventually when we started doing actual summer vacations as a family, we'd always just go to PEI. That was kind of our tradition. Just go back, see the old stomping grounds where both my parents grew up and where my whole family's from. So I got to experience that nicely. And that was quite a few summers of doing that. So for myself, it's mainly getting out of Dodge. So what is it for you? What's your family's summertime tradition? You can still let me know on the Facebook page, Valley Goat.
1: Goat to Goat.
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0: There's 3 days grace, kill me fast, on 95.9 The GOAT. Good afternoon, it's Matt here with you. And talking about summer traditions, we're getting quite a few good answers on here. Of course, the lake days, for sure. That's what Jason and what Lisa said on the Facebook page. Lake days, for sure. Are you guys doing it together? Again, that'd be a kind of a funny coincidence. But that's not all. We've also got some folks who set up a pool in the backyard and just go for a dip. Oh, that's great. That's definitely a really good way to actually, like, stay cool. Of course, the river would also be pretty good. But, you know, sometimes you just want to float. You don't want to float down the river, you know. You want to stay stationary with it. Not have to put in a bunch of effort to get back over to where your car is. That'd just be the worst. Hot day, you go get in the river. Like, now I'm nice and cool. Okay, now I'll go home. And now you have a 10-kilometer hike to get through. Oh, boy. That would not be fun. That's a bad tradition.
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0: And just like that, it's 1 o'clock on the GOAT. Good afternoon, it's Matt here with you. And well, we do still have quite an interesting weather day for us. 29 is still our daytime high, and just mainly sunny over the course of the early parts of the afternoon. We're hanging at 28 degrees at the moment, and we do still have the chance of some thunderstorms into the evening, and then rain overnight, and then potentially rain tomorrow all day. So lots of rain in the forecast. That'll be really good for the hot temps, but maybe not so good for your summer plans. So maybe we'll talk about it. We do have Weezer coming up first, though. Say It Ain't So is up now on the GOAT.
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0: That's Blue Rodeo. Trust yourself on the goat. Good afternoon. It's Matt here with Ian. You know, I think we should probably talk about staying safe in this heat, because we do have some hot weather ahead, also overhead. So let's talk about staying safe when the temperatures climb. It is easy to get caught up enjoying summer, for sure. But heat can sneak up on you pretty quick. Drinking plenty of fluids and water is definitely a good one. Taking lots of breaks when you're working outside, too. Finding shade whenever you can, or just don't leave people or pets in vehicles either. That is the absolute killer right here. On a hot day like today, it's crazy. You've for sure gotten into your car once and gone, "Oh my God, I could charge people $100 an hour to use my sauna." But it's actually a Saturn Ion. Like, just, you got to be cautious with it. As tough as you think you are, the sun and high temperatures can get you.
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6: 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I guess some things don't change. Here comes a vintage track on the goat.

0: There's the Rolling Stones and the Stars on the GOAT. Good afternoon, it's Matt here with you, and we're talking about being safe and enjoying the summer weather. And, well, a lot of us around here just spend summer outside, whether it's for work, camping, fun, boating, it could be whatever, right? Just enjoying the weather. Sometimes you do get really busy and you do forget those basics. Like, you kind of need this little bit of a list just to be absolutely prepared for anything that summer can throw your way, especially on a hot day like today. Like, a hat, for one, is awesome because your head can get really hot. I've had sunstroke before. It is not fun. I was also like six, but I remember it because we were at the legislature in Edmonton for like an event. It was me and a classmate of mine with my parents. And I sat down, and then I closed my eyes and I opened them, and then I was in the basement of my house. The heat stroke and the sun stroke was so bad, I literally fast traveled home. So don't lose hours and hours of your life by simply not being prepared. Hat, sunscreen, water, and planning out maybe some little breaks to get some shade going. That's the best rule of thumb at the very least.
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0: That's Rev Theory, hell yeah, right here on the GOAT. Afternoon, Matt here with you, and a little fun fact for you, if you didn't know, that used to be the Edmonton Oilers goal song, so that's what I think of every single time I hear it. That and Blue Mountain State. But either way, we are talking about being safe out in the heat. So let's turn the mic over to you. What is your biggest safety heat tip? Do you got one? Is it just drinking more water, take lots of breaks, find some shade, or plan the outdoor work earlier in the day? That one's probably a better one to be using, for sure. Or maybe there's something else you swear by. Whatever it is, you can let me know on the Facebook page, Valley Goat.
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1: But don't worry, we're not going anywhere. Or we're actually not allowed to leave the country. Yeah, long story.

0: 2 o'clock here on the go. Good afternoon, Matt here with you, and well, the weather is still looking pretty much the same, just unbelievably hot. 29 degrees the daytime high. Sunny, mainly sunny for most of today. We're at 29 at the moment for our current temp, and then we do have some thunderstorms that we might be seeing as early as 5 o'clock, and that carries on almost to midnight, then showers overnight. So I will definitely have to wait and see how that does turn out, but it is certainly a corker, to steal that maritime term. So with it being a corker, let's keep it going. We got ZZ Top coming up first with Tush right here on the go.
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0: That's Our Lady Peace with Navid on the GOAT. Good afternoon, it's Matt here with you. Well, we talked about being safe this weekend with all these hot temps that we've got. How about what you're actually just getting up to? What's the plan for the weekend? I know for myself, I was thinking of going into PG, do a little quick shop run, go see some fellas from the Prince George office. Just go visit. Yeah, it'll be all right. It's kind of a chill weekend, is at least what I'm looking at. So what are you getting up to? Taking the boat out? Maybe you got the RV all ready to rock and roll after work today, or whatever you're doing. I want to know. Let me know on the Facebook page, Valley Goat.
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0: Infinite Source, Deftones, on 95.9 The GOAT. Good afternoon, it's Matt here with you. Well, we're talking about what we're getting up to this weekend. We do have some answers on the Facebook page. We have Jason. He messaged back in once again. He said he's packing the cooler and he's heading out. Well, that should be lots of fun. What are you putting in the cooler? Freezies. The better be freezies. Well, we also have... We have Douglas on the Facebook page. He was saying that he's firing up the barbecue, having some friends over, and enjoying a couple cold ones. Attaboy. That's a good way to do it. And, well, we do also have the unfortunate folks, I suppose we could say. Like Tyler. Tyler messaged in and said he's got to work, so he will be standing by the side of the road with a stop sign. Oh, I can't imagine the heat that you'd be feeling. You have to wear those layers of reflective clothes and the vest and everything. Oh, that'd be brutal, buddy. If I see you, I'm going to go get you something cold to drink, pal. Don't you worry. I'm on the lookout. The
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0: That's Billy Talent, Try Honesty on the Goat. Good afternoon, it's Matt here with you. And well, with the weekend looming, of course, we need our plans. And it seems like lots of us do have some plans for what to be getting up to this weekend. But beating the heat, that's probably going to be the number one thing on everybody's mind over the course of this weekend. So, I mean, all you could really do is if you got an AC, use it. If you don't, better hope you got blackout curtains and you don't live on the top floor of a building. 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It's fit to increase endorphins. Is that what saunas do? I don't know. I always thought they were just steamy.
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0: And just like that, 3 o'clock here on the GOAT. Good afternoon, Matt here with you. And taking a look at the weather, nothing's really changing quite yet. 29 still the daytime high, and our current temp mainly sunny up until we hit about 5 o'clock, in which we might see some showers rolling in. And we do still have the potential for those thunderstorms, too. So we'll see what happens with that and our overnight low of 16, which is not very cold at all. And, yeah, we just got to get through the rest of today, I suppose. We'll see how the weekend looks, too. After, get through some Linkin Park. Up first, Breaking the Habit on the GOAT.
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0: There's Big Sugar, the scene on the goat. Good afternoon, Matt here with you. And well, we all have those moments where you immediately think, well, I'm never going to do that again. And it could definitely be from something really silly. So, let me ask you this. What silly mistake that you only made once? Like, a silly mistake you only made once. Maybe you wore the wrong shoes for something. I did that one time, and it resulted in me rear-ending an F-150. Yes, I know causation isn't correlation doesn't equal causation, but it did in this situation. And well, it could be a plethora of things. It could be you forgot something important, learned a lesson the hard way, or just made a decision that seemed fine at the time, but immediately you were proved otherwise. You can let me know on the Facebook page. It's Valley Goat.
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0: It's 5440 Ocean Pearl on the GOAT. Good afternoon, it's Matt here with you. And well, I got a couple of messages on the Facebook page asking me to elaborate my story of how the wrong shoes equals rear-ending truck. All right, here, I'll tell you the story. So, worked at Costco. This was like a couple weeks before Christmas in like 2023, I think. But anyways, I was a cart guy. I worked in the parking lot. So obviously footwear is pretty pertinent. It was a really icy day in Alberta. And well, I wore sneakers like some kind of idiot. So, went to my boss like, hey, can I run home, grab my boots? I only live like 10 minutes away. It won't be that long, blah, blah, blah. So, essentially just got to run home for a second. I was going to go get my boots, which I did. But on the way, I ended up having to slide right into an F-150. Luckily, the driver of the other vehicle, not a scratch of damage, and he was totally fine, so it was good on that end. But I mangled my Chevy Cruze, and it was not fun. So it was, I'm never doing that again. Now I always make sure that I'm wearing the right footwear when I leave the house, because that was a really silly decision. I even knew it was icy. Why did I put on sneakers?
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Well, here's another one to add to that list. 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

Some things come back in this style. Some never leave in the first place. Here's a vintage track on the GOAT.

0: That's Motley Crue, Wild Side on the Goat. Good afternoon, it's Matt here with you. And well, we are talking about the silly mistakes that you make only once. And honestly, the best part about some of these mistakes too is usually the story that you'll have afterwards. It's most of the time nobody gets seriously hurt, which luckily in my case, my story, yeah, nobody was hurt. My ego was bruised, but that's just about it. You probably learn something and eventually it'll turn into a funny story that you can tell people. And then they'll think you're cool because you've got all the stories, man. Well, sorry, now I'm just being facetious. But either way, if you've got one worth sharing and you'd like to, you can do so on the Facebook page, Valley Goat.
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1: Good afternoon, I'm Brendan Paldew. The BC Nurses Union held a rally in Prince George today, calling on Northern Health to immediately end the intimidation and retaliation nurses face for participating in lawful job action. According to the union, since job action began on July the 2nd, over 4,000 reports of intimidation, coercion, and interference from nurses across BC has been received. Over one quarter of those reports have come from nurses working in Northern Health, despite the health authority representing only a fraction of the provincial workforce. It's a historic milestone for the Royal Canadian Legion as their branches across Canada, including Prince George, turn 100 today. According to Dominion Command, the Legion was formed through the merger of several veterans organizations. Officials say it was founded in November of 1925 and incorporated in July of 1926 to support veterans, advocate for their rights, and promote remembrance. John Scott, who is a member of the Prince George Legion's 43rd branch, says a gathering is planned to celebrate the occasion.
2: We're going to be out at the Civic Center. We're going to be in there with a display. Due to some health issues and whatnot, some of our members couldn't make it to. We were going to have a thing outside the Legion, but it's just not possible right now.
1: Originally named the Canadian Legion of the British Empire Service League, it became the Royal Canadian Legion in 1961. Four Michigan members of Congress are telling Ottawa that sovereignty comes with responsibility, adding American lungs are paying the price for Canadian inaction. It all relates to smoke from wildfires wafting into the United States. They also say if Canada won't manage its forests to prevent the fires, the U.S. will look elsewhere and act on its own to protect its people. They say that means their agency is exploring direct involvement in cross-border fuel reduction and firefighting capacity. As of yesterday, 159 fires are burning right across Canada. The feds have announced a new $2 billion partnership that will support our country's fleet of armored combat support vehicles. Prime Minister Mark Carney announced yesterday that General Dynamics Land Systems Canada out of London, Ontario, has been tasked with building and delivering an additional 190 vehicles over the next 4 years. Officials say they'll be designed by Canadian engineers, built with Canadian materials, and assembled by Canadian workers at the London factory, adding it's expected to create or sustain more than 6,000 jobs countrywide. Be the first to know. Get news alerts directly to your inbox by signing up at MinnechakaValleyNow.com.
3: Well, thank you very much for the update, and good afternoon. It's Matt here with you with your goat weather. And what's it doing? The same. 29 degrees, the daytime high. It's what we're at right now. Still mainly sunny, but by the time we hit 5 o'clock, we could be seeing some showers and some thunderstorms that are potentially in the forecast for us. 16 being our overnight low, too, is a little concerning. It's going to be a hot night. So with that being the case, I suppose we just got to get there. So let's do it. We got Mammoth up first with the end on the goat.
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0: The Pretty Reckless, When I Wake Up on 95.9 The GOAT. Good afternoon, it's Matt here with you. And well, let's kind of end off our afternoon with a little music honesty. Do you have a guilty pleasure song? Like one that you might skip when your friends are around, but when you're alone in the car, you're absolutely jamming out. It's Carpool Karaoke to a T. And if so, what song is it? I'm genuinely curious. Of course, everybody has their own different taste in music, right? If you're listening to The GOAT, though, clearly you like some rock. So, I'm looking for some rock options here. And if I had to pick one, I'd go with Far Away by Nickelback. I'm so partial to that song. Like, I will listen to it on repeat. I love it. I love it. I love Nickelback, to be fair, as well, though. But around the friends, I go, what, this song? You like Far Away? If it's not, like, Burn It to the Ground or even Bones for the Crows. It's actually kind of a banger with their new album coming out, too. That's going to be pretty sweet. So, what's your guilty pleasure song? Let me know on the Facebook page, Valley Goat.
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0: That's magic, man. It's Hart, and it's here on the GOAT. Afternoon, Matt here with you. And, well, we're talking guilty pleasure songs. And you know what? Everybody's got to have one. And it doesn't actually have to be specifically rock. It could be anything. Like a cheesy pop song or one of those old boy band hits from back in the day, like some NXS or something. It could, like, or, ooh, what about, like, a big power ballad? It's like Rosanna. Get some Toto going. Oh, that'd be good. Could even be country. If it's country, though, get to see yourself out. No, I'm kidding. I like country music, too. It's totally fine. But whatever it is, it just has to be a song that you'd feel a little uncomfortable plugging in the aux and playing for your friends, because you think they're going to judge you for it. That's kind of the criteria we're looking for a guilty pleasure song. So if you got one, you can still let me know on the Facebook page, Valley Goat.
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0: Broken Love Like a Drug on 95.9 The GOAT. Good afternoon. It's Matt here with you. Well, we're talking about guilty pleasure songs. And of course, there's going to be a plethora of them. And we do have quite a few answers on the Facebook page. This one kind of blew up just a little bit. But here, let's go through like this. We've got... okay, well, hey, James, you're my hero. You said Who Let the Dogs Out, the Baja Men. That's awesome. Like, you won't play that in front of the fellows, but you're just driving by yourself in the car, jamming out to that. That is sweet. That's living your best life right there. And we also had a couple more answers. Stacy's Mom was one of them. Fountains of Wayne, that's a good little anthem from them. Oh, here comes some country answers. Except it's actually a good country answer. Toby Keith, some Red Solo Cup. I'll fill you up. That is actually a great song. So, hey, you know what? What are we doing being embarrassed by these? These sure can still be a guilty pleasure song, but at the end of the day, it's great tunes. It's great music. Who are our friends to shame us for what we like? Let's stand true and listen to them in front of them and accept the ridicule. Or just, you know, turn right around and make fun of them for something else entirely different. That's usually how it goes with my friends anyway. The GOAT.
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